0: like a pelican sunbaking on the weir wall.
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Eddie Starbricky with Hobbsy. If you're looking to do something this weekend with the wonderful weather, jump onto star921.com.au/events and see what's happening. Likewise, if you've got an event in the coming weeks, be sure to tell us about it. Here's some Aussie music now. It's Euroglotus on Star.

0: Star FM with better music variety all weekend. Some great news announced on Are You OK Day about Project 365. They've got an event called Above the Noise coming up November 28. And Pete, you're looking at getting a number of people there.
1: Yeah, we really hope we can get 500 people there because, yeah, this is a one-off kind of event that's never been seen before. You know, in regional areas, I'm not sure about the in CBD, you know, in Melbourne and all that. But yeah, it's different for us. It's different for everyone here. So let's get on board.
0: Yeah, absolutely, mate. I'm on board with it. $15 for your tickets. Get them from Humanitix right now, and then you can party on top of the coastal in the car park. It is going to be brilliant. Here's Big Mountain Day. It's 92.1 Star FM.

0: Beyonce, Hold a Single Ladies on 92.1 Star FM. Did you watch the NFL yesterday? I sort of watched bits and pieces of it. I'll stop start things where I struggle a bit, to be quite honest. They're 15-minute quarters, so you four of them. Go for an hour. Three. It's crazy. But my goodness, haven't we embraced the San Francisco 49ers who actually got here early, unlike the LA Rams. And I reckon it paid off for them big time too. So out, go 49ers. You watch, they'll be back next year. They will indeed. Although it was a home game for the LA Rams, I think the 49ers now got a special place in our hearts. Soon, some Matchbox 20 and a bloke who has got very much a strong place in our heart, and he found that out when he got his cancer diagnosis. It's 92.1 Star FM. He is not far away.
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12: 19 degrees in Melbourne, mostly sunny, top of 22. It's 11 o'clock. Good morning. I'm Dennis O'Kane. Tens of thousands of people across the United States have paused to mark the 25th anniversary of the September 11 terror attacks, which killed nearly 3,000 people. U.S. Vice President J.D. Vance has attended a commemoration ceremony at Ground Zero alongside former Presidents Bill Clinton, George W. Bush, and Barack Obama. President Donald Trump has attended a service at the Pentagon with his wife, Melania. Defense Secretary Pete Hegseth says September 11 was one of the darkest days in the nation's history, and they will never forget.
13: But evil did not get the last word. It never has, and it never will. 25 years later, America is stronger than ever before. tall and proud.
12: A fire has raced through the historic Wattle Park Chalet in Melbourne's east. FRV crews arrived at about 6:30 this morning to find the two-storey venue engulfed in flames. Commander Callum Donoghue says the main reception area has been saved.
14: We have had structural collapse in about 30% of the building. However, the rest has been saved. Currently, we've got fire investigation unit on scene to determine the cause of the fire. The main reception area has been saved.
12: Police are investigating a suspicious fire at a tobacco shop in Melbourne's far north. Emergency services were called to a shopping centre on Tooyong Road in Kalkallo, where the business had been set alight just after 4 this morning. No one inside the shop was there at the time. The Australian Chamber of Commerce is calling on both the state and federal governments to do everything possible to keep small businesses open. New research shows about a third of small businesses have considered closing their doors in the past 12 months due to increasing cost pressures and also red tape. 25% are considering closure within the next year. The Australian Chamber of Commerce CEO Andrew McKellar says small businesses deserve a fair go.
15: We don't want to see small businesses becoming the punching bag in the economy. We've got to make it easier for small business to make ends meet, to reduce the complexity and the layers of red tape that they're having to deal with at the moment.
12: Tourism, hospitality and agriculture groups are calling on the government to protect working holidaymakers from proposed immigration cuts. Industry bodies warn that capping backpacker numbers risk devastating local businesses heading into the peak travel season. Driving schools are reporting a surge in young people learning to drive a manual car. There's been a 30% jump in manual driving lessons in the past year, reversing a decade-long decline. Now to finance, and the Dow has closed up 509 points, one Australian dollar buying 72 US cents.
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12: Adelaide has made one change ahead of its semi-final against Brisbane at the Gabba tonight. Small forward Zach Taylor has been recalled. Isaac Cumming omitted. Crows coach Matthew Nix is confident they have what it takes, despite losing the last game against the Lions.
16: We played them during the year up there, so we go up to the same venue. This one's a night game. That was during the day. We took up a pretty young side into that challenge, into that one. But we're taking a different side with us this time round, and we've probably got a little bit of momentum, a little bit more than we did at that point.
12: And last night, Fremantle survived a challenge from Geelong to move through to face Sydney in a preliminary final. And that's the latest news in sport.
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20: Your four-day forecast for the northeast and for the border. It's a fine sunny one today with light winds. Tomorrow is going to be fine. It's sunny. There's a slight chance of showers by the evening. It's going to be windy with 23 degrees. Monday starts out sunny again. Showers by the evening. Windy top of 22. And Tuesday, partly cloudy with showers. Windy top of 18. Today, Wangaratta, Rutherglen, Yarrawonga, Beechworth, Benalla and Violettown heading for top of 21. Aubrey, Wodonga, Myrtleford, Bright and Mount Beauty, 22. Right now, it's 12 degrees.

Gotcha in Kimbra. Somebody that I used to know, 92.1 Star FM, and he's Star Bricky with Hobbsy. Now, I am someone who doesn't like it when the hot cross buns go out on display on Boxing Day. But I'm going to talk Christmas next. You have been warned. Here's Ace of Base now, The Side on Star FM.

Police on 92.1 Star FM, where we are getting ready for Christmas already. I know it's only September, but that is because it takes a lot of organisation to get our Christmas carols all together. Now, we'd love you to get involved, either as a performer, that'd be really cool, someone who's got a food truck, if you do food stalls, we'd love you to get on board, and just general helpers on the night in the lead up to, like, the setup and the ushering of people on, all that sort of stuff, making sure everyone's under control and that everything runs smoothly, because it takes a good team. And we want you to be part of it. If you want to get back to the community, jump onto star921.com.au, head to events, and there's a little bit of a thing you can fill out and get involved with us. We'd love to have you on board. Here's Taylor Swift now. It's Opalite on 92.1 Star FM.

0: Oh, Murray Head. Love it. 190 Bank Concord Star FM. I do love my 80s. That's why tonight and every Saturday night I flick the radio on at 6 because it's nothing but 80s. Wall to wall for a few hours with our flock of 80s. So if you're a bit like me, Gen X, get into it. Gonna love it. Got some Fleetwood Mac soon and a guy whose son is on the music scene as well. He was on the telly just the other day singing his little heart out. It's 92.1 Star FM.
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0: Oh, pouring your heart out, the Cheap Trick, the Flame on 92.1 Star FM. Time for me to skedaddle. I'll be returning on Monday with our VOT. Now that we've got those four numbers identified, it's going to go off. Maximum 3 weeks, possibly next week. You just never know your luck. You should give it a go. 57222999 is the number. And check out the number that was guessed, which you can do if you didn't hear it yesterday with Rob. Head to star921.com.au/win. Speaking of win, well done to all those who've already won the grand finals this morning. And best of luck for those who continue on, including our AWFA match between Albury City and Myrtleford Savoys. Go Savoys. I love it. Have a cracking day and go Myrtleford tomorrow at the footy as well. And the O&M preliminary final up against the Rovers. Yep, wearing my heart on my sleeve today. It's 92.1 Star FM.
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14: It's midday. Good afternoon. I'm Jamel Wells. The federal government's warning the latest escalation in the Middle East conflict will push up fuel prices. Iran-backed Houthi rebels have taken control of key islands in the Red Sea, threatening a key global trade route used to export much of Saudi Arabia's oil. Energy Minister Chris Bowen says the development is disturbing.
15: The ongoing war in Iran is doing nothing to improve the fuel supply around the world, and is pushing up prices of oil. We're seeing that in the markets even overnight, and that will inevitably also flow through to Australia.
14: The world has paused to remember the events of September 11, 25 years on from the terrorist attack. Commemorative events have taken place at New York's Ground Zero, the Pentagon and Pennsylvania, honouring the 3,000 lives lost. Moments of silence have been observed at the times of the four plane impacts as family members read aloud the names of victims. Police have conducted welfare checks after another Optus outage left dozens of 000 callers unable to contact emergency services. Optus confirmed the outage lasted 1 hour and 16 minutes on Friday. It affected customers in Victoria, South Australia, Tasmania and the Northern Territory. The Communications Consumer Action Network's Carol Bennett says the failures can't be allowed to happen.
5: We have an opportunity to fix this system. There's a bill coming before Parliament this week, the Universal Outdoor Mobile Obligation Bill. Now, we could have domestic mobile roaming, which would enable, when your phone isn't able to connect to your provider's network, it can connect to another provider's network.
14: Two new cases of the H5 strain of bird flu have been confirmed on the central and south coast of New South Wales. The Wild Terns tested positive at Woi Woi and Bulleye. It brings the state's total number of wildlife bird flu events to 32. Around a third of surveyed small businesses have considered closing down in the past year. Australian Chamber of Commerce and Industry research shows small businesses are under increasing stress from rising costs and red tape. Chief Executive Andrew McKellar says many are being pushed to breaking point.
16: Our research shows is that nearly two-thirds of all small businesses are saying that rising costs are one of the top pressures that they're facing at the moment. Cash flow is an issue, along with the impact of increasing compliance and red tape.
14: In finance, one Australian dollar buying around 71.7 US cents.
17: Remember the mystery of the flavoured milk that vanished? Well, the wait is over. Kiwa Country is back on shelves. Taste the legend today.
14: After nearly 3 hours of play, world number one Alexander Zverev has won through to the US Open final in straight sets. Craig Gabriel is there.
18: Alexander Zverev has reached his third consecutive major final of the season. The French Open champion and Wimbledon runner-up is now in his second US Open final, 6 years after the last one. He scored a 6-3, 7-6, 7-6 victory over Karen Khachanov. This was his 52nd match win this year and 23rd at the four majors. Craig Gabriel, New York.
14: Zverev. His opponent for the title is being decided, with America's Ben Shelton taking his second set against countryman Francis Tiafoe. The Dockers have locked in a preliminary final against the Swans at the SCG with a 14-point semis win over Geelong. NRL final season's underway, with the Knights eliminating the Rabbitohs 20 points to 10. That's the latest news and sport.
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21: Your four-day forecast for the northeast and border. For the rest of today, sunny conditions, light winds, getting down to a low of 7 degrees tonight, and then tomorrow, partly cloudy, maybe a late shower or two, top of 23 degrees. For Monday, a morning shower, but easing in the afternoon after a top of 20. And then on Tuesday, a partly cloudy one and a top of 16 degrees.
22: Right now, it's 12 degrees.

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11: Good afternoon, I'm Jamel Wells. Almost 40 000 calls have been affected by an Optus outage across parts of Victoria, South Australia, Tasmania and the Northern Territory. The network has confirmed the outage started around 1:30pm yesterday and lasted just over an hour. The Communications Consumer Action Network's Carol Bennett says a bill before Parliament is needed to stop the outages.
12: We could have domestic mobile roaming, which would enable when your phone isn't able to connect to your provider's network, it can connect to another provider's network. This would make a significant difference.
11: An 18-year-old man's been charged over a Sydney fatal shooting. Police say he operated a drone to help orchestrate the shooting of 40-year-old Joshua McDonald in Merrylands West. Commander John Doherty says despite not being the shooter, the man's charged with murder.
13: We will allege that he formed part of a joint criminal enterprise through his involvement in supporting the offenders by conducting violence. He is criminally responsible for the offence of murder because of his involvement.
11: A Queensland man's been charged with the murder of a 53-year-old in a Townsville unit. The 47-year-old man charged has been refused bail. Tens of thousands across America have paused to mark the 25th anniversary of the September 11 terrorist attacks that killed 3,000 people. US Vice President J.D. Vance has attended a ceremony at Ground Zero with former Presidents Bill Clinton, George W. Bush and Barack Obama. President Donald Trump and his wife Melania attended a service at the Pentagon. Defence Secretary Pete Hegseth says it was one of the darkest days in history.
14: But evil did not get the last word. It never has, and it never will. 25 years later, America is stronger than ever before. tall and proud.
11: Tourism and agriculture groups are calling on the government to protect working holiday makers from proposed immigration cuts. Industry bodies warn that capping backpacker numbers risks devastating local businesses heading into the peak travel season. And driving schools are reporting an increase in young Australians learning to drive with a manual transmission. There's been a 30% increase in manual driving lessons over the past year, reversing a decade-long decline. In finance, one Australian dollar is buying around 71.7 US cents.
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15: Good afternoon. It's the second AFL semi-final tonight at the Gabba with the Lions hosting the Adelaide Crows. Brisbane coach Chris Fagan says there's no guarantees his team will automatically bounce back after last week's heavy loss to the Swans.
16: Credit to the group. That is what they usually do. But just because we've done it in the past doesn't guarantee that it's going to happen tomorrow. We need to turn up ready to go. It's all about action. It's not about talk. It's not about anything other than getting out there and playing with energy and effort.
15: Port Adelaide midfielder Zach Bunners has informed the Western Bulldogs of his desire to join the club next season. Rabbitohs coach Wayne Bennett has called for the removal of the NRL bunker after a controversial no-try ruling against his side in a knockout final loss to Newcastle. In the final round of the NRLW, the Cowboys are leading the Eels 10-6 at halftime. At the US Open semi-finals, Ben Shelton has beaten fellow American Francis Tiafoe in four sets, 4-6, 6-3, 6-3, 7-5. He'll meet Alexander Zverev in the men's final. That's sport. I'm Adam Hawes.
11: That's the latest news and sport.
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22: Your four-day forecast for the northeast and border. For the rest of today, sunny conditions, light winds, getting down to a low of 7 degrees tonight, and then tomorrow, partly cloudy, maybe a late shower or two, top of 23 degrees. For Monday, a morning shower, but easing in the afternoon after a top of 20. And then on Tuesday, a partly cloudy one and a top of 16 degrees. Currently, it's 20. Stop.

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I said, are you gonna be my girl? 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Come on and get your kicks. Now you don't need money with a face like that, do ya?

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7: Good afternoon, I'm Jamel Wells. Energy Minister Chris Bowen says Australia's fuel stocks are stable despite the latest escalation in the Middle East. Iran-backed Houthi rebels have taken control of several islands in the Red Sea. It threatens a key global shipping route used to export Saudi Arabia's oil. Mr. Bowen says Australia has 41 days worth of petrol in reserve, 32 diesel and 30 days worth of jet fuel. Members from both sides of politics are demanding Pauline Hanson rule out any association with neo-Nazi groups offering to back One Nation. Labor and Coalition MPs warn failing to condemn the offer sends a dangerous message. Senator Hanson has previously admitted her party has been targeted for infiltration by extremists. The Australian Chamber of Commerce is calling on governments to do more to help small businesses. Research shows a third of small businesses considered closing in the past 12 months due to costs and red tape. Spokesperson Andrew McKellar says they deserve help.
8: We don't want to see small businesses becoming the punching bag in the economy. We've got to make it easier for small business to make ends meet, to reduce the complexity and the layers of red tape that they're having to deal with at the moment.
7: A rescue operation's underway after a woman fell 30 metres while hiking in the New South Wales Blue Mountains. The woman in her 30s has fallen down a cliff near a walking track at Lura. Passengers and crew have restrained two men who became violent on a flight from Melbourne to Doha. The men were arrested in Doha after the flight landed. Research has found more Australians are taking out pet insurance. Half of pet owners surveyed would need to consider a loan if their pet needed an unexpected vet procedure. Canstar's Sally Tindall says some breeds are more expensive to insure than others.
9: A Cavoodle is one of the cheaper breeds to insure for accident and illness cover, while insuring a French Bulldog for exactly the same level of cover, accident and illness, it can cost upwards of $4,000 a year on average.
7: More than 150 Lego builders from Australia and New Zealand are showcasing their designs of cities and fantasy worlds in Brisbane this weekend. Event manager John Worthington says it's about more than displaying Lego builds.
10: This is an art form, so even though it's essentially a children's toy, we've turned it into an art medium to really express our creativity, and we just like putting it on because it makes people happy. And right now, making people happy is probably the best thing you could do.
7: In finance, one Australian dollar buying 71.6 US cents.
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12: Sydney Roosters coach Trent Robinson insists Spencer Lenu's fully focused on tomorrow's qualifying final against the Panthers despite reports linking him with Parramatta. Robinson says he's in the dark about his fiery forward's impending transfer.
13: I haven't heard that, so that's the first time I've heard of that. and that's not happening tomorrow.
12: In NRLW, the Eels have fought back from 16 points down to beat the Cowboys 33-28. AFL and in-demand Port Adelaide star Zach Butters has named the Western Bulldogs as his desired new home for next season. In AFLW, the Bulldogs are leading the Hawks at halftime 20-9. In supercars, Chas Mostert has topped practice 5 ahead of the Bend 500. Tennis and Alexander Zverev and Ben Shelton have booked a date in the men's final of the US Open. And England will begin its second innings on day 4, needing 130 runs to win the third men's cricket test against Pakistan at Edgbaston. That's sport. I'm Adam Hawes.
7: That's news and sport.
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18: Your 4-day forecast for the northeast and border. For the rest of today, sunny conditions, light winds, getting down to a low of 7 degrees tonight, and then tomorrow, partly cloudy, maybe a late shower or two, top of 23 degrees. For Monday, a morning shower, but easing in the afternoon after a top of 20. And then on Tuesday, a partly cloudy one and a top of 16 degrees. Currently, it's 20.
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4: Good afternoon, I'm Jamel Wells. The federal government's warning the latest escalation in the Middle East conflict will push up fuel prices. Iran-backed Houthi rebels have taken control of islands in the Red Sea, threatening a key global trade route used to export Saudi Arabia's oil. Energy Minister Chris Bowen says Australia's fuel stocks are stable for now, but the latest development is disturbing.
5: The ongoing war in Iran is doing nothing to improve the fuel supply around the world and is pushing up prices of oil. We're seeing that in the markets even overnight, and that will inevitably also flow through to Australia.
4: The world has paused to remember the events of September 11, 25 years on from the terrorist attack. Events have taken place at New York's Ground Zero, the Pentagon and Pennsylvania, honouring the 3,000 lives lost. Police have conducted welfare checks after another Optus outage left dozens of 000 callers unable to connect to emergency services. Optus confirmed the outage lasted 1 hour and 16 minutes on Friday, affecting Victoria, South Australia, Tasmania and the Northern Territory. Victoria Police completed welfare checks after the telco provided them with details of 39 callers. Union officials are critical of a decision to cancel Parramatta River ferry services in Sydney for the weekend. Operator Transdev says it's to ensure the rest of the network can operate smoothly amid ongoing industrial action. Maritime Union Australia spokesperson Paul Garrett says it's not fair to customers.
6: In the decision of Transport for New South Wales, Transdev Sydney Ferries and the New South Wales Government, all our members have done is open the gates today to give passengers a free ride, and here's the government shutting services down. It's just straight-out stupidity.
4: Researchers are concerned about the size of Australia's illegal ivory trade. An Adelaide University study found more than $1 million of the material sold or for sale across the country. Dr. Damien Huffer says there are a number of states leading the trade.
7: The highest concentration in terms of total listings across all vendor types, New South Wales, Queensland and Victoria dominated, much less identified active vendors or sales in the other states, and some like Northern Territory, for example, having no discovered vendors of sale.
4: And in finance, one Australian dollar is buying around 71.6 US cents.
3: Wangaratta Pump Shop, for the largest range of pumps in the northeast, including service and repairs, plus sales and service of lawnmowers, outdoor power equipment and water filtration
8: systems. Top seed Alexander Zverev will face American Ben Shelton in the final of the US Open. Craig Gabriel is in New York.
9: Ben Shelton has backed up his win over Carlos Alcaraz by reaching the US Open final for the first time. The Arthur Ashe Stadium was abuzz with celebs and fans. Their support split between the two Americans as Shelton overcame Tiafoe 4-6, 6-3, 6-3, 7-5, Tiafoe double-faulting on match point. Both men jumped to career highs in the live rankings. Shelton to 4, Tiafoe to 8. Craig Gabriel, New York.
8: Geelong coach Chris Scott is playing down footage of him punching a wall during his side's season-ending loss to Fremantle. Scott saying he sometimes punches walls when he's happy. In AFLW, Hawthorn has fought back to beat the Western Bulldogs 41-30. Sydney Roosters forward Angus Crichton has been ruled out of tomorrow's NRL qualifying final against the Panthers. The Blues and Test forward had been hoping to return from a long-term foot injury. And next hour, the Warriors host the Dolphins in the first qualifying final at a sold-out Go Media Stadium in Auckland. That's sport. I'm Adam Hawes.
4: That's the latest news and sport.
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13: Your four-day forecast for the northeast and border. For the rest of today, sunny conditions, light winds, getting down to a low of 7 degrees tonight, and then tomorrow, partly cloudy, maybe a late shower or two, top of 23 degrees. For Monday, a morning shower, but easing in the afternoon after a top of 20. And then on Tuesday, a partly cloudy one and a top of 16 degrees. Currently, it's 20.

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14: Good afternoon, I'm Jamel Wells. Energy Minister Chris Bowen says Australia's fuel stocks are stable despite the latest escalation in the Middle East. Iran-backed Houthi rebels have taken control of islands in the Red Sea, threatening a key global shipping route used to export Saudi Arabia's oil. Mr. Bowen says Australia has 41 days worth of petrol in reserve, 32 diesel and 30 days worth of jet fuel. Members from both sides of politics are demanding Pauline Hanson rule out any association with neo-Nazi groups offering to back One Nation. Labor and coalition MPs warn failing to condemn the

0: Kentucky.
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4: Your four-day forecast for the northeast and border. For the rest of today, sunny conditions, light winds, getting down to a low of 7 degrees tonight, and then tomorrow, partly cloudy, maybe a late shower or two, top of 23 degrees. For Monday, a morning shower, but easing in the afternoon after a top of 20. And then on Tuesday, a partly cloudy one and a top of 16 degrees. Currently, it's 20. 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
12: Hello, I'm Jamel Wills. Federal Energy Minister Chris Bowen says the latest escalation in the Middle East conflict will push up fuel prices. Iran-backed Houthi rebels have taken control of islands in the Red Sea, threatening a key global trade route used to export Saudi Arabia's oil. Mr. Bowen says Australia's fuel stocks are stable for now, but the latest development is disturbing.
13: The ongoing war in Iran is doing nothing to improve the fuel supply around the world and is pushing up prices of oil. We're seeing that in the markets even overnight, and that will inevitably also flow through to Australia.
12: Police have conducted welfare checks after another Optus outage left dozens of 000 callers unable to connect to emergency services. Optus confirmed the outage lasted 1 hour 16 minutes on Friday, affecting Victoria, South Australia, Tasmania and the Northern Territory. Victoria police have completed

0: completed welfare checks after the telco provided them with details of 39 callers. The world has paused to remember the events of September 11, 25 years on from the terrorist attack. Events have taken place at New York's Ground Zero, the Pentagon and Pennsylvania, honouring the 3,000 lives lost. Back home, a woman who fell 30 metres down a cliff in the New South Wales Blue Mountains has been rescued. Emergency crews were called after she fell down a cliff in Lura. She's been airlifted to Westmead Hospital, where she remains in a stable condition. Union officials are critical of a decision to cancel Parramatta River ferry services in Sydney for the weekend. Operator Transdev says it's to ensure the rest of the network can operate smoothly amid ongoing industrial action. Maritime Union spokesperson Paul Garrett says it's not fair to customers.
1: In a decision of transport for New South Wales, Transdev Sydney Ferries and the New South Wales Government, all our members have done is open the gates today to give passengers a free ride, and here's the government shutting services down. It's just straight out stupidity.
0: Researchers are concerned about the size of Australia's illegal ivory trade. An Adelaide University study found more than $1 million of the material sold or for sale around the country. Dr. Damien Huffer says there are a number of states leading the trade.
2: The highest concentration in terms of total listings across all vendor types, New South Wales, Queensland and Victoria.
0: In finance, one Australian dollar is buying around 71.7 US cents.
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5: The Dolphins have scored a spectacular try to take the lead over the Warriors late in the second half of their NRL qualifying final in Auckland, as heard on their continuous call team.
6: And Tabby Lifedale, he goes straight through. He's over the 30. He comes to the 40. Over the halfway. Back in field. Now it's with Herbie. Herbie's over the 20. He's over the 10. He's going to score a great try.
5: In the dying stages, the Dolphins lead 20 points to 16. The Parramatta Eels have notified the NRL Integrity Unit after star winger Josh Adokar reportedly tested positive to cocaine. The Gabba is sold out for tonight's sudden death AFL semi-final between the Brisbane Lions and Adelaide Crows. The winner will meet Hawthorn in a preliminary final. In AFLW, wins today for Geelong, Gold Coast and Hawthorn. In supercars, Brodie Kostecki has taken pole for tomorrow's The Bend 500, and Shiza Alibi has taken out the Group 1 Maccabi Diva Stakes at Flemington. That's sport. I'm Adam Hawes.
0: That's the latest news and sport.
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11: Your four-day forecast for the northeast and border. Sunday, a mostly sunny day with a late shower or two expected. Monday, morning showers easing to a partly cloudy afternoon and a top of 20. Wednesday, partly cloudy, light winds and 16. And then on Wednesday, a partly cloudy day and another top of 16 degrees. Sunday, Wangaratta, Albury Wodonga, Corowa and Rutherglen all expecting a top of 23. It's 18 degrees now.
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1: Oh, God, I'm going to go to the toilet and grab some more beers. Pause it for me?
2: No way, mate. 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If he kicks this, we're in front.
1: Nah, it'll be all right. Oh, what? Oh, no. 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
2: Oh, not a chance, mate. 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
4: Good evening, I'm Dustin Fitzpatrick. The United States has paused to remember the lives lost in the September 11 terror attacks a quarter of a century on. Moments of silence have been held to mark the timings of the attacks at New York's Ground Zero, the Pentagon, and in Pennsylvania. Past and present leaders of the United States attended ceremonies across the country to honour the nearly 3,000 people killed. President Donald Trump promising the country will always remember the victims.
5: No, the world will never return to the way it was at that dawn on that beautiful, peaceful Tuesday morning, 2001. Before the towers fell, before the Pentagon was hit, before this horrible, horrible evil.
4: Australia's energy minister says our fuel stocks are stable despite the latest escalation in the Middle East conflict. Saudi Arabia has closed a crucial oil pipeline after it was attacked by drones launched from Iraq, while Iran-backed Houthi rebels claim to have taken control of several islands in the Red Sea. Two children have been taken to hospital after a police chase and carjacking in Sydney's west. Officers say a 36-year-old man led them on a pursuit before he collided with another car on a major motorway. It's alleged the man then stole another vehicle, putting the two children inside before that car was stopped by police. Police have been called to a One Nation event in Victoria after an altercation involving a volunteer and a member of the public. The incident unfolded during a meet and greet barbecue in Melbourne's northwest with state One Nation candidate John Barnes. Those involved have described the ordeal.
6: Another old bloke in there who I filmed pushed me, and then the old bloke comes out and he's just shoving me out the gate.
7: You just threw one of our volunteers to the ground.
6: Yeah.
7: Okay.
6: And he's an elderly man.
4: That audio thanks to Nine. The communications watchdog will carry out an investigation after an Optus outage led to some callers struggling to contact 000. Police in Victoria, Tasmania and South Australia have carried out welfare checks on more than 40 callers affected by the hour-long interruptions. No adverse outcomes.

0: have been reported from the incident. Industry groups are urging the government to exclude backpackers from any upcoming overhaul of Australia's migration system. The tourism, hospitality and farming sectors warn restricting working holiday visas will cause workforce shortages. Also making news, a machinery incident at a mine in central Queensland has left a worker fighting for life. Eels NRL winger Josh Adokar has allegedly tested positive to cocaine during a roadside test in Sydney, and a recall alert's been issued for coloured contact lenses sold by fashion retailer Shein. The ACCC says the packaging solution could be contaminated with bacteria. In finance, one Aussie dollar buying 71 US cents.
1: Murray Valley Tyre and Auto are now at their new home on Benalla Yarrawonga Road. 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
0: The Dolphins are 80 minutes away from the NRL Grand Final after upsetting the Warriors 26-16 in Auckland. The Finns fighting back from 16-8 down to earn themselves a week off. Halfback Izzy Katoa praising his side's defence after restricting the home side to just one try.
2: Just really proud of how we defended tonight. We've been questioned all year around our defence, and it's just awesome to see how much we're just turning up for each other, and I think it shows our connection, but it shows how much we care about this club.
0: Audio courtesy of Fox League. Up next, the Sharks are hosting the Cowboys in a sudden-death final. The AFL semi-finals continue tonight at the Gabba, the Lions and Crows fighting to keep their seasons alive. In AFLW, the Eagles have held off the Lions 46-41. In supercars, Brody Kostecki has taken pole for tomorrow's The Bend 500. That's the latest news and sport.
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7: Your four-day forecast for the northeast and border. Sunday, a mostly sunny day with a late shower or two expected. Monday, morning showers easing to a partly cloudy afternoon and a top of 20. Wednesday, partly cloudy, light winds and 16. And then on Wednesday, a partly cloudy day and another top of 16 degrees. Sunday, Wangaratta, Albury-Wodonga, Corowa and Rutherglen all expecting a top of 23. At the moment, it's 15.
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7: Good evening, I'm Dusty Fitzpatrick. Australia's energy minister says our fuel stocks are stable despite the latest escalation in the Middle East conflict. Jamel Wells has more.
8: Chris Bowen says Australia's closely monitoring developments after Iran-backed Houthi rebels took control of several islands in the Red Sea. The move threatens a key global shipping route used to export much of Saudi Arabia's oil. Mr. Bowen says Australia has 41 days worth of petrol in reserve, 32 diesel and 30 days worth of jet fuel. He says the developments are likely to push fuel prices higher.
9: The ongoing war in Iran is doing nothing to improve the fuel supply around the world.
8: Jamel Wells reporting.
7: Ceremonies have taken place across the United States to mark 25 years since the September 11 terrorist attacks. Family and friends gathered at New York's Ground Zero, the Pentagon and Shanksville, Pennsylvania, to read out the names of the nearly 3,000 victims. The federal government says an investigation will be carried out into yet another Optus network outage. Police in Victoria, Tasmania and South Australia have checked on customers who struggled to contact 000 during the hour-long interruption. Communications Consumer Action Network's Carol Bennett says the failures can't continue.
10: We could have domestic mobile roaming, which would enable, when your phone isn't able to connect to your provider's network, it can connect to another provider's network.
7: Two men who reportedly claimed to have a gun on a flight from Melbourne to Doha have been met on the tarmac by Middle Eastern authorities. It's understood the men were cable-tied to their seats for the duration of the trip. A woman who fell 30 metres down a cliff in the New South Wales Blue Mountains has been airlifted to hospital. It's understood she suffered injuries to her arms, abrasions and back pain. Two teenagers and an 11-year-old have been charged after a police chase through Perth, Elise Gately reports.
11: Officers saw a stolen Mercedes-Benz sedan speeding along Albany Highway in Gosnells. It's alleged the driver, a 15-year-old boy, failed to stop when they tried to pull him over with lights and sirens. He's then accused of driving off recklessly, including through a red light. Police managed to stop the car on Gosnells Road West about 15 minutes later. The 15-year-old from Bentley is facing four charges, including no authority to drive, while a 14-year-old and an 11-year-old are both charged with stealing a motor vehicle. Elise Gately, Perth.
7: Also making news, two children have been injured during a police pursuit and carjacking in Sydney's west, and a 15-year-old boy has been rescued after clinging to his capsized fishing boat off the coast of Alaska for 2 days. In finance, one Australian dollar buying 71.7 US cents.
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1: The Lions lead the Crows in their AFL semi-finals clash. Brisbane up 41-8 in the first quarter. The Sharks are hosting the Cowboys in a sudden-death final in the NRL. Cronulla leads 2-0 early in the match. Warriors coach Andrew Webster has rejected suggestions his team was too conservative in their NRL qualifying final loss to the Dolphins. The home side opted to kick 5 penalty goals instead of chasing tries in their 26-16 loss. Webster says that wasn't the reason they lost.
2: To go up by 8 points is a no-brainer. You got to do it. And we've led at halftime lots this year. And I think we're an unbelievable record at it. We normally go on ruthless in those moments. We weren't tonight.
1: Top seed Alexander Zverev will face American Ben Shelton in the final of the US Open. That's the very latest news and sport.
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5: Your four-day forecast for the northeast and border. Sunday, a mostly sunny day with a late shower or two expected. Monday, morning showers easing to a partly cloudy afternoon and a top of 20. Wednesday, partly cloudy, light winds and 16. And then on Wednesday, a partly cloudy day and another top of 16 degrees. Sunday, Wangaratta, Albury-Wodonga, Corowa and Rutherglen all expecting a top of 23. 12 degrees right now.
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1: It's been something that has been irking me for many, many, many weeks. 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The offending item is a fluorescent tube. It actually had the broken

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5: Good evening. I'm Dustin Fitzpatrick. The Federal Energy Minister says the latest escalation in the Middle East conflict will likely push up fuel prices in Australia. Iran-backed Houthi rebels have taken control of islands in the Red Sea, threatening a key global trade route used to export Saudi Arabia's oil. Chris Bowen says while our fuel stocks are stable, the latest development is disturbing.
6: The ongoing war in Iran is doing nothing to improve the fuel supply around the world and is pushing up prices of oil. We're seeing that in the markets even overnight, and that will inevitably also flow through to Australia.
5: Police in three states have carried out dozens of welfare checks after an hour-long Optus network outage. The interruptions affected more than 40 callers who were trying to get in contact with 000 in Victoria, South Australia and Tasmania. Officers in each of the states say they've checked on those affected, with no adverse outcomes reported. An investigation's underway after a scuffle outside a One Nation election event in Victoria. It's understood a volunteer and a member of the public were involved in the incident in Melbourne's northwest. The ordeal unfolded during a meet-and-greet barbecue with state One Nation candidate John Barnes. A Sydney man has been charged with murder, accused of operating a drone during a fatal shooting. The 18-year-old has been charged over the mistaken identity killing of Joshua McDonald at Marylands West. Commander Joe Dewey says the accused man was employed by other criminals.
7: Purely as a drone operator to conduct surveillance on the intended target. So we have evidence that implicates him, as I said, located on his drone, of him conducting surveillance on that premises in Marylands West.
5: The death toll from a ferry fire in the Philippines has risen to 35, with dozens of people still missing. More than 130 people were on board the MV June Astor when the blaze broke out. Toxic fumes and lingering heat from the fire have made it difficult for search crews. Researchers found more Australians are taking out pet insurance. Half of owners surveyed would need to consider a loan if their pet needed an unexpected procedure. Canstar's Sally Tyndall says some breeds are more expensive than others.
8: A Cavoodle is one of the cheaper breeds to insure for accident and illness cover, while insuring a French Bulldog for exactly the same level of cover, accident and illness, it can cost upwards of $4,000 a year on average.
5: Also making news, services have been held across the United States to mark 25 years since September 11, and a racial discrimination case against former SBS journalist Mary Costakidis has been dropped. In finance, one Australian dollar buying 71.7 US cents.
4: Remember the mystery of the flavoured milk that vanished? Well, the wait is over. Kiwa Country is back on shelves. Taste the legend today.
5: Brisbane is hoping to keep its three-peat dream alive as it faces Adelaide in a Gabba AFL semi-final. The Lions lead the Crows 72-34 at half-time. In AFLW, the Eagles have held off the Lions 46-41. The Sharks are taking on the Cowboys.

0: Boys in an elimination final in the NRL. Cronulla leads North Queensland 12-6 in the second half. The hot favourite has taken out the Group 1 Maccabi Diva Stakes at Flemington.
1: She's an alibi. 100 metres to go. Puts up 2 lengths. Almost 3 lengths. What a magnificent win. She's a star. She's an alibi. Wins easily.
0: That call on 7, and Aussie canoeist Jess Fox has won the 6th K1 World Cup title of her career. That's the latest news and sport.
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6: Your four-day forecast for the northeast and border. Sunday, a mostly sunny day with a late shower or two expected. Monday, morning showers easing to a partly cloudy afternoon and a top of 20. Wednesday, partly cloudy, light winds and 16. And then on Wednesday, a partly cloudy day and another top of 16 degrees. Sunday, Wangaratta, Albury Wodonga, Corowa and Rutherglen all expecting a top of 23. It's 11 degrees.
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4: Your four-day forecast for the northeast and border. Sunday, a mostly sunny day with a late shower or two expected. Monday, morning showers easing to a partly cloudy afternoon and a top of 20. Wednesday, partly cloudy, light winds and 16. And then on Wednesday, a partly cloudy day and another top of 16 degrees. Sunday, Wangaratta, Albury-Wodonga, Corowa and Rutherglen all expecting a top of 23. At the moment, it's 10 degrees.
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0: 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Because I gotta have faith.
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8: Hello, I'm Dustin Fitzpatrick. The Federal Energy Minister maintains Australia's fuel stocks are stable despite escalations in the Middle East conflict. Iran-backed Houthi rebels have taken control of islands in the Red Sea, threatening a key global shipping route used to export Saudi Arabia's oil. Chris Bowen says Australia has 41 days' worth of petrol in reserve, 32 of diesel and 30 days' worth of jet fuel.

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7: Hello, I'm Dustin Fitzpatrick. Australia's energy minister says our fuel stocks are stable despite the latest escalation in the Middle East conflict. Jamel Wells reports.
8: Chris Bowen says Australia's closely monitoring developments after Iran-backed Houthi rebels took control of several islands in the Red Sea. The move threatens a key global shipping route used to export much of Saudi Arabia's oil. Mr. Bowen says Australia has 41 days worth of petrol in reserve, 32 diesel and 30 days worth of jet fuel. He says the developments are likely to push fuel prices higher.
9: The ongoing war in Iran is doing nothing to improve the fuel supply around the world.
8: Jamel Wells reporting.
7: The federal government says an investigation will be carried out into another Optus network outage. Police in Victoria, Tasmania and South Australia have checked on customers who struggled to contact 000 during the hour-long interruptions. Optus has apologised for the incident and says no adverse outcomes have been reported.

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5: Australia's Energy Minister warns the latest escalation in the Middle East conflict will push up fuel prices. Saudi Arabia has closed a critical oil pipeline after it was attacked by drones which were launched from Iraq, while Iran-backed Houthi rebels claim to have taken control of several islands in the Red Sea. Chris Bowen says Australia's fuel stocks are stable for now, but the latest development is disturbing.
6: The ongoing war in Iran is doing nothing to improve the fuel supply around the world and is pushing up prices of oil. We're seeing that in the markets even overnight, and that will inevitably also flow through to Australia.
5: The communications watchdog will carry out an investigation after an Optus outage led to some callers struggling to contact 000. Police in Victoria, Tasmania and South Australia have carried out welfare checks on more than 40 callers affected by the hour-long interruption. No adverse outcomes have been reported from the incident, but Communications Consumer Action Network's Carol Bennett says the failures can't continue.
7: We have an opportunity to fix this system. There's a bill coming before Parliament this week. Now, we could have domestic mobile roaming, which would enable, when your phone isn't able to connect to your provider's network, it can connect to another provider's network.
5: Police are investigating after a scuffle outside a One Nation election event in Victoria. It's understood a volunteer and a member of the public were involved in the incident in Melbourne's northwest. The ordeal unfolded during a meet-and-greet barbecue with state One Nation candidate John Barnes. A woman who fell 30 metres down a cliff in the New South Wales Blue Mountains has been airlifted to hospital. The woman has been treated for injuries to her arm, abrasions and back pain. Industry groups are urging the federal government to exclude backpackers from a proposed overhaul of Australia's migration system. The tourism, hospitality and farming sectors warn restricting working holiday visas will cause workforce shortages and threaten regional

0: injured. More are taking out pet insurance. Canstar Sally Tindall says owning an animal is a long-term financial commitment.
1: 45% of pet owners would struggle to pay or need to consider taking out a loan or put it on their credit card if their pet required an unexpected medical procedure costing $3,000.
0: Also making news, the death toll from a ferry fire in the Philippines has risen to 35, and the consumer watchdog has issued a recall alert for coloured contact lenses sold on fast fashion retail site Shein. The ACCC says the packaging solution for the lenses could be contaminated with bacteria.
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0: Brisbane's
2: Benalla.
0: Brisbane's dreams of a third AFL premiership are alive and well after a win over Adelaide in their sudden death semi. The Lions have secured a 144-91 win over the Crows at the Gabba. Lions' Dane Zorko has told Seven his side stepped up.
3: The boys are in. They're working hard on Monday, Tuesday, Thursday. Ready for a big game, and we deliver, which is nice.
0: The Sharks are through to the second week of the NRL Finals with a 26-16 win over the Cowboys. The Dolphins are 80 minutes away from the Grand Final after upsetting the Warriors 26-16 in Auckland. The Finns fighting back from 16-8 down to earn themselves a week off. Ben Shelton is the last American standing at the US Open. The 23-year-old will take on top seed Alexander Zverev in the final. And Aussie canoeist Jess Fox has won the 6th K1 World Cup title of her career.
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5: Your 4-day forecast for the northeast and border. Sunday, a mostly sunny day with a late shower or two expected. Monday, morning showers easing to a partly cloudy afternoon and a top of 20. Wednesday, partly cloudy, light winds and 16. And then on Wednesday, a partly cloudy day and another top of 16 degrees. Sunday, Wangaratta, Albury-Wodonga, Corowa and Rutherglen all expecting a top of 23. Right now, it's 7 degrees.
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6: Hello, I'm Dusty Fitzpatrick. Australia's energy minister says our fuel stocks are stable despite the latest escalation in the Middle East conflict. Jamel Wells reports.
7: Chris Bowen says Australia's closely monitoring developments after Iran-backed Houthi rebels took control of several islands in the Red Sea. The move threatens a key global shipping route used to export much of Saudi Arabia's oil. Mr. Bowen says Australia has 41 days worth of petrol in reserve, 32 diesel and 30 days worth of jet fuel. He says the developments are likely to push fuel prices higher.
8: The ongoing war in Iran is doing nothing to improve the fuel supply around the world.
7: Jamel Wells reporting.
6: The federal government says an investigation will be carried out into another Optus network outage. Police in Victoria, Tasmania and South Australia have checked on customers who struggled to contact 000 during the hour-long interruptions. Optus has apologised for the incident and says no adverse outcomes have been reported. Police have been called to a One Nation event in Victoria after an altercation involving a volunteer and a member of the public. The incident unfolded during a meet-and-greet barbecue in Melbourne's northwest for state One Nation candidate John Barnes. Those involved have described the ordeal.
9: Another old bloke in there who I filmed pushed me, and then the old bloke comes out and he's just shoving me out the gate.
10: You just push threw one of our volunteers to the ground?
9: Yeah.
10: Okay.
9: And he's an elderly man.
6: That audio thanks to Nine. Josh Adokar's NRL career is in the balance after he allegedly tested positive to cocaine. The Parramatta Eels star was pulled over by police for a random roadside test in Sydney. Adokar's management says he is seeking professional support. A machinery incident at a mine in central Queensland has left a worker fighting for life in hospital. The man in his 70s suffered chest, face and abdominal injuries at Crinum Mine near Emerald. The Australian Chamber of Commerce and Industry is calling on governments at all levels to do more to help small businesses. Research shows a third of small businesses considered closing in the last 12 months due to costs and red tape. Spokesperson Andrew McKellar says they deserve help.
11: We don't want to see small businesses becoming the punching bag in the economy. We've got to make it easier for small business to make ends meet, to reduce the complexity and the layers of red tape that they're having to deal with.
6: Also making news, the peak body of independent grocers has accused Woolworths of intimidation tactics after workers were caught swarming two Perth

0: Sport.au.
1: Brisbane is through to the AFL's Final Four, the Lions defeating the Crows 144-91 at the Gabba. In AFLW, the Eagles have held off the Lions 46-41. The Sharks are through to the second week of the NRL Finals. Cronulla's defeated North Queensland 26-16 at Allianz Stadium. Sharks 5'8" Braden Trindle says it wasn't the prettiest match.
2: That's semi-finals footy, mate. Just playing to the death and a few tries there, thought we were in the lead for a bit, then sneaking back, and then it was a bit back and forth, but good solid game in the end, and very proud of the boys.
1: The Dolphins are through to the preliminary finals after a 26-16 win over the Warriors. She's Alibi has taken out the Group 1 Maccabi Divas Stakes at Flemington, and in supercars action, Brody Kostecki has taken pole for the Bend 500.
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5: Your four-day forecast for the northeast and border. Sunday, a mostly sunny day with a late shower or two expected. Monday, morning showers easing to a partly cloudy afternoon and a top of 20. Wednesday, partly cloudy, light winds and 16. And then on Wednesday, a partly cloudy day and another top of 16 degrees. Sunday, Wangaratta, Albury-Wodonga, Corowa and Rutherglen all expecting a top of 23. Right now, it's 7 degrees. 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

0: Have you just stepped off the train in Wangaratta and need a place to unwind? Maybe you've wrapped up a long shift at the hospital or finishing a busy day in the centre of Wang. Well, you're going to need a proper wind down, and you'll get one at the Northeastern Hotel. Cold beers, great food, and that famous country hospitality are waiting for you. Right there on Spearing Street, opposite the railway station and just up from the hospital. North O' Wang, a great time guaranteed.
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9: Hello, I'm Dusty Fitzpatrick. Australia's energy minister warns the latest escalation in the Middle East conflict will push up fuel prices. Saudi Arabia has closed a critical oil pipeline after it was attacked by drones which were launched from Iraq, while Iran-backed Houthi rebels claim to have taken control of several islands in the Red Sea. Chris Bowen says Australia's fuel stocks are stable for now, but the latest development is disturbing.
10: The ongoing war in Iran is doing nothing to improve the fuel supply around the world and is pushing up prices of oil. We're seeing that in the markets even overnight, and that will inevitably also flow through to Australia.
9: The communications watchdog will carry out an investigation after an Optus outage led to some callers struggling to contact 000. Police in Victoria, Tasmania and South Australia have carried out welfare checks on more than 40 callers affected by the hour-long interruption. No adverse outcomes have been reported from the incident, but Communications Consumer Action Network's Carol Bennett says the failures can't continue.
11: We have an opportunity to fix this system. There's a bill coming before Parliament this week. Now, we could have domestic mobile roaming, which would enable, when your phone isn't able to connect to your provider's network, it can connect to another provider's network.
9: Police are investigating after a scuffle outside a One Nation election event in Victoria. It's understood a volunteer and a member of the public were involved in the incident in Melbourne's northwest. The ordeal unfolded during a meet-and-greet barbecue with state One Nation candidate John Barnes. A woman who fell 30 metres down a cliff in the New South Wales Blue Mountains has been airlifted to hospital. The woman has been treated for injuries to her arm, abrasions and back pain. Industry groups are urging the federal government to exclude backpackers from a proposed overhaul of Australia's migration system. The tourism, hospitality and farming sectors warn restricting working holiday visas will cause workforce shortages and threaten regional communities. Research has found almost half of Australian pet owners would find it hard to pay vet bills if their pet is injured. More are taking out pet insurance. Canstar Sally Tindall says owning an animal is a long-term financial commitment.
12: 45% of pet owners would struggle to pay or need to consider taking out a loan or put it on their credit card if their pet required an unexpected medical procedure costing $3,000.
9: Also making news, the death toll from a ferry fire in the Philippines has risen to 35, and the Consumer Watchdog has issued a recall alert for coloured contact lenses sold on fast fashion retail site Shein. The ACCC says the packaging solution for the lenses could be contaminated with bacteria.
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9: Brisbane's dreams of a third AFL premiership are alive and well after a win over Adelaide in their sudden death semi. The Lions have secured a 144-91 win over the Crows at the Gabba. Lions Dane Zorko has told Seven his side stepped up.
13: The boys are in. They're working hard on Monday, Tuesday, Thursday. Ready for a big game, and we deliver, which is nice.
9: The Sharks are through to the second week of the NRL finals with a 26-16 win over the Cowboys. The Dolphins are 80 minutes away from the grand final after upsetting

0: take on top seed Alexander Zverev in the final, and Aussie canoeist Jess Fox has won the sixth K1 World Cup title of her career.
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3: Your four-day forecast for the northeast and border. Sunday, a mostly sunny day with a late shower or two expected. Monday, morning showers easing to a partly cloudy afternoon and a top of 20. Wednesday, partly cloudy, light winds and 16. And then on Wednesday, a partly cloudy day and another top of 16 degrees. Sunday, Wangaratta, Albury-Wodonga, Corowa and Rutherglen all expecting a top of 23. Right now, it's 7 degrees.

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5: Hello, I'm Dustin Fitzpatrick. Australia's energy minister says our fuel stocks are stable despite the latest escalation in the Middle East conflict. Jamel Wells reports.
6: Chris Bowen says Australia's closely monitoring developments after Iran-backed Houthi rebels took control of several islands in the Red Sea. The move threatens a key global shipping route used to export much of Saudi Arabia's oil. Mr. Bowen says Australia has 41 days worth of petrol in reserve, 32 diesel and 30 days worth of jet fuel. He says the developments are likely to push fuel prices higher.
7: The ongoing war in Iran is doing nothing to improve the fuel supply around the world.
6: Jamel Wells reporting.
5: The federal government says an investigation will be carried out into another Optus network outage. Police in Victoria, Tasmania and South Australia have checked on customers who struggled to contact 000 during the hour-long interruptions. Optus has apologised for the incident and says no adverse outcomes have been reported. Police have been called to a One Nation event in Victoria after an altercation involving a volunteer and a member of the public. The incident unfolded during a meet-and-greet barbecue in Melbourne's northwest for state One Nation candidate John Barnes. Those involved have described the ordeal.
8: Another old bloke in there who I filmed pushed me, and then the old bloke comes out and he's just shoving me out the gate.
9: You just threw one of our volunteers to the ground.
8: Yeah.
9: Okay.
8: And he's an elderly man.
5: That audio thanks to Nine. Josh Adokar's NRL career is in the balance after he allegedly tested positive to cocaine. The Parramatta Eels star was pulled over by police for a random roadside test in Sydney. Adokar's management says he is seeking professional support. A machinery incident at a mine in central Queensland has left a worker fighting for life in hospital. The man in his 70s suffered chest, face and abdominal injuries at Crinum Mine near Emerald. The Australian Chamber of Commerce and Industry is calling on governments at all levels to do more to help small businesses. Research shows a third of small businesses considered closing in the last 12 months due to costs and red tape. Spokesperson Andrew McKellar says they deserve help.
10: We don't want to see Small business is becoming the punching bag in the economy. We've got to make it easier for small business to make ends meet, to reduce the complexity and the layers of red tape that they're having to deal with.
5: Also making news, the peak body of independent grocers has accused Woolworths of intimidation tactics after workers were caught swarming two Perth IGA stores. And a 15-year-old boy has been rescued after clinging to his capsized fishing boat off the coast of Alaska for 2 days.
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5: Brisbane is through to the AFL's Final Four. The Lions defeating the Crows 144-91 at the Gabba. In AFLW, the Eagles have held off the Lions 46-41. The Sharks are through to the second week of the NRL Finals. Cronulla's defeated North Queensland 26-16 at Allianz Stadium. Sharks 5'8" Braden Trindle says it wasn't the prettiest match.
11: That's semi-finals footy, mate. Just playing to the death and a few tries there. Thought we were in the lead for a bit, then sneaking back, and then it was a bit back and forth, but good solid game in the end, and very proud of the boys.
5: The Dolphins are through to the preliminary finals after a 26-16 win over the Warriors. Shiza Alibi has taken out the Group 1 Maccabi Divas Stakes at Flemington. And in supercars action, Brody Kostecki has taken pole for the Bend 500.
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12: Your four-day forecast for the northeast and border. Sunday, a mostly sunny day with a late shower or two expected. Monday, morning showers easing to a partly cloudy afternoon and a top of 20. Wednesday, partly cloudy, light winds and 16. And then on Wednesday, a partly cloudy day and another top of 16 degrees. Sunday, Wangaratta, Albury-Wodonga.

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7: 13 degrees in Melbourne. A late shower or two today. A top of 23. It's 6 o'clock. Good morning. I'm Brian Wilson. In breaking news, a 29-year-old Australian woman has been killed in a cliff fall at a famous lookout in Bali. Emergency services were alerted to the Queenslander being stranded on a cliff face at Kalinking Beach. She fell to the rocks below before rescuers could reach her. Premier Ben Carroll will this morning announce a boost to police numbers with an extra 1,500 officers to be recruited. He'll also reveal the establishment of a new police academy in an effort to fast-track their training. It follows Commissioner Mike Bush's previous requests to increase the size of the force. An investigation is underway after a scuffle outside a One Nation election event in Victoria. It's understood a volunteer and a member of the public were involved in the incident in Melbourne's northwest. The ordeal unfolded during a meet-and-greet barbecue with state One Nation candidate John Barnes. Mr. Barnes told Nine he's not entirely sure what happened.
8: No idea, mate. I was inside.
7: There are more concerns over Victoria's ability to maintain power supplies, with the state's three remaining coal-fueled power generators all scheduled to shut down in 20 months. Heading into a hot spring and summer, a rise in electric vehicles, more data centres, the winding back of coal power and delays to the rollout of renewables has prompted the Australian energy market operator to warn of a possible blackout and energy shortages as the 2028 shutdown deadline moves closer. Meanwhile, federal and state energy ministers have agreed to approve plug-in balcony solar battery systems. Energy Minister Chris Bowen says it's an important move.
9: We have world-leading rooftop solar. We now have the world-leading home batteries. It has been difficult up until now for all renters to participate. This gives renters and apartment dwellers more options.
7: The conflict in the Middle East increases with Yemen's Iran-backed Houthi rebels capturing the strategic Perim Island that sits in the Bab el-Mandeb Strait entry to the Red Sea. They're aiming to tighten their grip on the critical maritime choke point. Oil and fuel around the world is today experiencing the highest spike in 5 months. Meanwhile, Saudi Arabia has shut down the east-west oil pipeline after attacks, the closure there creating further concerns over oil. ongoing fuel supplies. In other news, Philippine rescuers have recovered 41 more bodies from a ferry fire, raising the death toll to 76, and the Royal Commission into the state government's big build corruption scandal is expected to hold its first public hearings before the November state election. In finance, one Aussie dollar is buying around 72 US cents.
6: Remember the mystery of the flavoured milk that vanished? Well, the wait is over. Kiwa Country is back on shelves. Taste the legend today.
7: Brisbane has stormed into another prelim AFL final after a scorching opening quarter. The Lions downing the Adelaide Crows 144-91 last night. After their shock qualifying final loss to an undermanned Sydney last week, the Lions exploded out of the box with five goals in just 7 minutes. The performance leaving coach Chris Fagan speechless.
8: I never said anything for the first 5 minutes. I'm just standing there with my mouth open going, this is unbelievable. You know, we're in our sixth preliminary final in 8 years, which is pretty amazing effort.
7: Brisbane will now line up against Hawthorn on Saturday, and Lando Norris will start off pole for the Formula One Spanish Grand Prix. And that's the latest news and sport.
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14: Your four-day forecast for the northeast and border. Sunday, a mostly sunny day with a late shower or two expected. Monday, morning showers easing to a partly cloudy afternoon and a top of 20. Wednesday, partly cloudy, light winds and 16. And then on Wednesday, a partly cloudy day and another top of 16 degrees. Sunday, Wangaratta, Albury-Wodonga, Corowa and Rutherglen all expecting a top of 23. Currently, it's 5.

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I'll be taking a look at star921.com.au, giving you some details on a few events that are happening over the next couple of weeks. Stay listening for that. 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
2: A late shower today, a top of 23. It's 8 o'clock. Good morning, I'm Brian Wilson. In breaking news, FRV crews are on the scene of a second alarm house fire at the Esplanade at Sydenham in Melbourne's west. It's reported the home is fully involved. Crews are undertaking protection work for the adjoining properties. Drivers are asked to avoid the area. An Australian tourist has died after falling from a steep cliff near Bali. The 29-year-old Queenslander reportedly slipped and fell into a ravine while navigating a cliff edge along the popular Kalinking Beach. Emergency teams took over an hour to recover her body after rough seas prevented a rescue by boat. Premier Ben Carroll will this morning announce a boost to police numbers with an extra 1,500 officers to be recruited. He'll also reveal the establishment of a new police academy in an effort to fast-track their training. It follows Commissioner Mike Bush's previous requests to increase the size of the force. Meanwhile, police are investigating a scuffle outside a One Nation event last night. It's understood a volunteer and a member of the public were involved in the incident in Melbourne's northwest. The incident occurred during a meet and greet barbecue with state One Nation candidate John Barnes. Renters, unit dwellers and low-income households soon could have access to solar energy. Federal and state energy ministers have agreed to making plug-in balcony solar and batteries more widely available. Solar Citizens Chief Executive Heidi Lee Douglas says it will help renters save money.
3: This is a big win for anyone who's on a low income, a renter or an apartment, because you'll be able to get access to plug-in solar and batteries to bring down your energy bill.
2: A second employee of AI firm Anthropic has quit over concerns humanity may not survive the race to develop machines that are smarter than humans. It comes as the company's head joins Elon Musk in calling for more government oversight and a slowing of the artificial intelligence race. The CFA's early fire season plans will see the start of the state's grassland curing monitoring program next week. The weekly observations by thousands of volunteers are combined with satellite images to create an accurate measurement of how fast the land is drying out and the risk of severe fires occurring. And briefly, the Royal Commission into the state government's big build corruption scandal is expected to hold its first public hearings before the November state election. And smoke from fires burning across Indonesia have reached Australia's northwest coast, with the haze reported near Broome. Checking finance this hour, one Aussie dollar is buying 72 US cents.
1: 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Premium car detailing from just $190. 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
2: The Adelaide Crows were unable to give star player Taylor Walker a fitting send-off when they went down to the Brisbane Lions last night by 53 points. The loss ending Walker's 319-game career. A guard of honour, however, by the Adelaide and Brisbane players saw him leave the field. Adelaide coach Matthew Nicks said they were just on the back foot from the start.
4: Unfortunately, the lesson from, you know, a five-minute period to say, well, it's going to make it a really tough night. And we tried a couple of things. We came out a little different after half time. We didn't want to continue just bashing our heads against the brick wall. It didn't work for us.
2: World number one Aryna Sabalenka is on the court in the US Open women's final against Elena Rybakina. She's hoping to claim her third title. And that's the latest news and sport.
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7: Your four-day forecast for the northeast and border. Sunday, a mostly sunny day with a late shower or two expected. Monday, morning showers easing to a partly cloudy afternoon and a top of 20. Wednesday, partly cloudy, light winds and 16. And then on Wednesday, a partly cloudy day and another top of 16 degrees. Sunday, Wangaratta, Albury Wodonga, Corowa and Rutherglen all expecting a top of 23. At the moment, it's 9.
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The Hooters on 92.1 Star FM. And it's almost broken the record. One more week, and this song will be have the longest run at the top of the Billboard Top 100 charts. It is Ella Langley, Choosing Texas on Star.

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0: 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Coming up after 9 on Star.
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13: 17 degrees in Melbourne. A late shower or two today, a top of 23. It's 9 o'clock. Good morning, I'm Brian Wilson. Firefighters have brought a house fire at Sydenham under control. Multiple appliances rushed to the scene and attacked the blaze, which unfortunately has destroyed the house. Meanwhile, the owner of the historic Wattle Park Chalet in Melbourne's East is making arrangements to reorganise events. The venue was substantially damaged by an early morning fire yesterday. Matthew Forsyth told Today that the wedding booked for yesterday was quickly relocated to another venue, with suppliers stepping up to help.
14: We pulled it together at the last minute, and look, everybody dug deep, and that's one of the things I like about the industry that we're in is, everybody's quite pragmatic and knows they've got to chip in to help out.
13: Police are treating that blaze as suspicious. Investigations into the death of an Australian tourist on an Indonesian island are underway. The 29-year-old Queensland woman died after falling 80 metres from a cliff face at the famous Kalingking Beach. Witnesses spotted the tourist stranded on the cliff edge, but she fell to the shoreline before emergency teams could reach her. The Police Association has welcomed Premier Ben Carroll's announcement to increase the numbers of police on the beat. The Herald Sun reporting that the Premier will fast-track 1,500 new recruits, a move that Police Association Secretary Wayne Gatt says is overdue and welcomed. In a statement, Mr. Gatt says the fast-track program, including a new academy in Melbourne's West, will help reduce the entry wait time for recruits from months down to weeks. Federal and state energy ministers have agreed to look into making plug-in balcony solar batteries and solar panels more widely available and easier for renters to install. Energy Minister Chris Bowen says it's a worthwhile move.
15: We have world-leading rooftop solar. We now have the world-leading home batteries. It has been difficult up until now for all renters to participate. This gives renters and apartment dwellers more options.
13: Overseas, and tensions in the Middle East remain high after Iran-backed Houthi rebels seized another strategic island off Yemen's coast. The takeover has threatened oil trade routes in the Red Sea, with pressure mounting on America to intervene. US President Donald Trump, however, has ruled out any direct military action. And thousands of people have turned out to race Melbourne's classic Puffing Billy steam trains through the Dandenongs. The running races against the two Puffing Billy trains are part of a 40-year tradition. Checking finance this hour, one Aussie dollar is buying around 72 US cents.
16: Wangaratta Pump Shop, for the largest range of pumps in the northeast, including service and repairs, plus sales and service of lawnmowers, outdoor power equipment and water filtration systems.
13: Alina Rybakina has powered down an ace championship point to beat Aryna Sabalenka and take out the US Open. Craig Gabriel is there.
17: $5.5 million US is the prize check for Alina Rybakina for winning her first US Open and her third career major. She won Wimbledon in 2022 and this year the Australian Open. Rybakina beat Aryna Sabalenka 6-4, 5-7, 6-2, and in doing so, hasn't only claimed the US Open, but also the world number one ranking. It snaps Sabalenka's run of 99 consecutive weeks at the top. Rybakina is just the third woman since 2000 to win the Australian and US Opens in the same year, joining Angie Kerber and who else but Sabalenka. Craig Gabriel, New York.
13: The Brisbane Lions will play Hawthorn at the MCG on Saturday as their quest for another grand final berth advances. The Lions down Adelaide last night by 53 points. And that's the latest news and sport.
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10: Your four-day forecast for the northeast and border. Sunday, a mostly sunny day with a late shower or two expected. Monday, morning showers easing to a partly cloudy afternoon and a top of 20. Wednesday, partly cloudy, light winds and 16. And then on Wednesday, a partly cloudy day and another top of 16 degrees. Sunday, Wangaratta, Albury-Wodonga, Corowa and Rutherglen all expecting a top of 23. Currently, it's 13.

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0: RFM. You got Nader this morning. And I always find it interesting the difference between some artists' singing voice and their speaking voice. And there's, I don't think there's many that's more dramatically different than Adele.
1: Well, I think since I last was on Radio 1, I didn't got to meet Beyonce a couple of times, which the first time I really held it together, I was like, thanks for having me to show B, you know, rare, rare, rare. The thing is, I was in her dressing room and I was like, there was only a little curtain separating.
0: She certainly sounds more appealing singing. This is Adele, Set Fire to the Rain on Star. I let it

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1: Oh, I had a big crush on her in the 90s. Yes, it's the Baby Animals with Painless, a flashback on 92.1 Star FM. They are timeless, as is this lady. She just never seems to grow old. Plastic surgery, of course. 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
14: A late shower or two today, a top of 23. It's 10 o'clock. Good morning, I'm Brian Wilson. A new police academy will be built in Melbourne's West as part of a push by Premier Ben Carroll to boost police numbers. Mr. Carroll will next hour announce an extra 1,500 officers to be recruited. It follows Commissioner Mike Bush's previous request to increase the size of the force.
15: An investigation is underway in Indonesia after the death of a young Australian tourist near Bali. Sarah Wiedersen reports.
16: The 29-year-old Queenslander died after falling 80 metres from a cliff face at the famous Kalinking Beach. Witnesses spotted the tourist stranded on the cliff edge, but she fell to the shoreline before emergency teams could reach her. According to local media, rough seas prevented a rescue by water, forcing emergency crews to spend over an hour manually hauling her body up narrow staircases. Indonesian police say she slipped into a ravine while trying to navigate her own path along the dangerous lookout. Sarah Wiedersehn reporting.
15: It's been revealed that schools set up inside Victoria's youth detention centres are virtually empty. The school system costs taxpayers $18 million a year. The Herald Sun reports the lessons for those inside the centres, however, are voluntary. Youth justice workers are calling for an overhaul of the system. Federal Liberal MP Andrew Hastie says he's accepted an apology from One Nation member Barnaby Joyce after he was labelled a traitor. The minor party made the accusation in a cartoon posted on social media. Mr Hastie told News 24 he's buried the hatchet with Mr Joyce.
17: Well, he explained his position and he said that he didn't know about the cartoon. And then he went on and apologised for the thing. So I accept that. I accept his explanation.
15: US President Donald Trump has complicated the diplomatic debate between Argentina and the UK over the Falkland Islands. He's selling Argentina a fleet of Black Hawk helicopters. Meanwhile, the president has sparked outrage in Ireland. He arrived in Dublin for a two-day low-key golf event, but instead used a media conference to call for the unification of Northern Ireland with the UK, saying it's a good thing.
18: You know what? Well, look, it's going to happen eventually. It will happen now. We're talking about it. You got the right man over here to get it moving, but I think it would be a fantastic thing.
15: And briefly, the death toll in the Philippines ferry fire has now risen to 76. In finance, one Aussie dollar is buying around 72 US cents.
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